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Violence, destruction, who knows? 'Cause time is slipping away.

And I touched your face, narcotic mind from Lays, Mary Jane. And I called your name like an addicted to cocaine, calls for the

in the house. Yeah. Get up your shirts and wait for further instructions. Starting the microphone business, I've got one message for the next decade. 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

0: 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I'm trying to get to sleep.
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2: 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Welcome aboard Benga Airways. After takeoff, we'll pump up the sound system, because we're going...

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1: Can't touch this. 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

And I touched your face, narcotic mindful lace, Mary Jane. And I called your name like an addicted to cocaine, cause all the stuff you'd rather blame. And

regulators. We regulate any stealing of his property. We're damn good, too. But you can't be any geek off the street. Gotta be handy with the steel if you know what I mean. 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